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MGK.

0: Hey there, gotta say thanks for listening to the best classic rock ever made. I'm Paul Kelly, happy to be part of your classic rock nighttime here on MGK.
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0: Billy Joel. But it's still rock and roll to me. BTO. Welcome to the jungle. 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

woke last night to the sound of thunder. 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

from Born in the USA. 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
4: 6 o'clock, clouds and sun, humid, 86 the afternoon high, 73 degrees right now in Center City. Always glad to have you along. Early riser, you get the advantage. Coming up, another chance for you to win passes to MGK's Red, White, and Brew Blast. And that happens at 6:40 this morning. Morning featured artists, they were interviewed for VH1 Behind the Music. I never saw it. You never saw it. No one saw it. It was never produced because their offstage lives were that dull. But they got great tunes. And the guitarist has a birthday this week. A couple of great songs from them coming up just after 7 o'clock. Trans-Siberian Orchestra drummer Jeff Flake will be on MGK with me around 7:35 this morning. I also have more TSO tickets for you to win. Beat the box office. Connect 3 and 9 o'clock to get your hands onto those. MGK's new Philadelphia Eagles song of the week to the tunes of the Rolling Stones' Street Fighting Man. You'll hear that around 6:20 when Cindy Graham's here with our first look at the roads. And comedian Marc Maron on stage at the Keswick tomorrow night. His anger management issues. MGK 10 After Laughter coming up.
5: What's today? It's Thursday.
6: Really?
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6: Tuesday has no feel. 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

0: Philadelphia's classic rock, 102.9 MGK. Good morning, 6:09, clouds and sun, humid, high 86, 73 degrees now in Center City. Great to have you along. I'm Paul Kelly. Cindy Graham will be here with our first look at the roads at 6:20. Before that, you're going to hear the brand new MGK Philadelphia Eagles Song of the Week to the tune of the Rolling Stones, Street Fighting Man. Last night, it was the Phillies, and they are fighting the Chicago Cubs for the first National League wild card spot right now. But it was Zach Wheeler that pitched seven scoreless innings. Alec Bohm went 2-for-2 with an RBI and three of Philadelphia's season-high 13 walks. And the Phillies beat the Nationals 3-0 last night. They start a series up in New York against the Mets tonight. First pitch, 7:15. Like him or not, Joe Buck is going to be around for a while as he just signed a new contract worth more than $100 million to keep calling Monday night football games for ESPN. He'll be with the network for six more seasons, which means you'll get him for the Super Bowl this February and when ESPN ABC airs the Super Bowl again in 2031.
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0: 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On stage at the Keswick tomorrow night, comedian Marc Maron. Right now, dealing with his anger management issues.
2: I have an anger problem. I've recently been warned by my wife that I have an anger problem that needs to be reckoned with. I have to reckon with my anger problem. And, you know, when you yell at your wife, you're a d-bag. You know, if you yell by yourself, you're crazy. So I need to rectify the anger problem. She said, you have to be willing to deal with this. I immediately went out and bought a book on anger management. And now I have that book. And I don't know if I'll get to the book, but I'm certainly excited about the day where I can't find the book. And I get to say, where the hell is my anger management book? What'd you do with it? Where is it?
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0: 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Brand new Philadelphia Eagles song of the week to the tune of the Rolling Stones, Street Fighting Man, in front of the Tennessee fans. 622, clouds and sun today. Humid, high near 86, 73 degrees right now in Center City.
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1: 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My man.
2: Better listen to him, Flounder. He's in pre-med.
0: We'll be doing some tasting, the MGK Red, White, and Brew Blast. You're invited to join us. Do some sampling of over 50 beers in one day. Can you handle that? I've got passes for you to win. Join me and the rest of us from MGK on board the Battleship New Jersey, October 10th. Early riser advantage, your chance of winning those passes. Coming up at 6:40 this morning, here with Cindy Graham. Good morning, Cindy.
3: Good morning, Paul.
0: Got another reason for people to love coffee. If they're sitting there at their Keurig or they've got the pot actually percolating, there's a new study saying that people who drank more coffee tended to have more muscle mass and less body fat, even when their BMI was about the same as people who drank little or no coffee. So something to wake up and be perked up about this morning. They actually did this study amongst 2,000 adults in Finland, and they found that the heaviest coffee drinkers had lower levels of total and visceral fat and higher levels of skeletal muscle. In other words, the scale might not show much difference, but the BMI does. So that's something to be smiling about this morning as you look at that cup, whether or not you add anything to the cup of the creamers and the sugars and the pumpkins. That's a whole different story. So while the coffee machine percolates here, I'll be doing push-ups in the corner over there, Cindy. And
3: that might not hurt either as far as building muscle mass.
0: I'll let you do the first look at the roads here at 6:23.
3: Okay, thank you, Paul. And we have got some jam traffic on northbound I-95 from north of 291 through the upside of the Girard Point Bridge. That's where a disabled vehicle is blocking the right center lane. On 95 southbound, it's volume is slowing from Cottman to the Betsy Ross. Watch out for disabled bus on the Blue Route southbound 476 approaching the Schuylkill in the right lane. And the Schuylkill Expressway itself is slow eastbound from the Blue Route to Conshohocken. Slow from Gladwin to Belmont is slowing from City Avenue to Spring Garden. Westbound is slow University to Southern from the Roosevelt Boulevard to Gladwin. An accident in Doylestown, Lower State Road at Bristol Road, 42 North is slowing from 55 through 295. 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Excuse me, but you are not alone.

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To match MGK's classic rock collection, they'd have to play some serious catch-up. 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

0: Classic Rock, 102.9 MGK, 642, clouds and sun, humid, high 86, 73 now in Center City. Guns N' Roses, Use Your Illusions 1 and 2, released in 1991 on September 17th. This afternoon, Tony Harris kicks off commercial-free 3 with a block of tunes from those. Cindy Graham has your next look at the roads coming up at 6:50 and just after 7 o'clock. Morning featured artist, a group that started out playing bars in the Midwest. They hated playing cover songs, but had to because the bar owners wouldn't let them play their originals. They got around it by playing their own songs and telling the bar owners, these are just new songs from the Allman Brothers. Great trick. And a couple of great tunes from them coming up just after 7 o'clock as their guitarist has a birthday this week. I'm Paul Kelly. 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
0: Been having a blast with this week. 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You remember this one?
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0: Philadelphia's classic rock, 102.9 MGK, 651, clouds and sun, humid, high 86, 73 degrees right now in Center City. Early riser advantage all this week, giving you chances to win MGK's Red, White, and Brew Blast passes. And I told you before, back in college, my radio show at Millersville was Kelly's Pub. All requests, jukebox, fed it full of quarters all night. It had everything in it, including classic beer commercials, so I brought it to MGK this week. You remember this one?
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0: 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Do you know that brew?
2: Lowenbrow?
0: No, not Lowenbrow. Nice try. Hi, MGK, what's the name of that brew?
2: Hey, it sounds like a Rolling Rock brew.
0: It sure is. Who are you?
2: It's Robert.
0: Hi, Robert. You are going to come and join me and the rest of us from MGK for the MGK Red, White, and Brew Blast.
2: Sounds like a blast. Thank you.
0: Oh, it totally is, man. When's the last time you drank 50 different beers in a day?
2: I don't think I ever have.
0: No. Your day is coming. October 10th, it is aboard the Battleship New Jersey, Jolly Monroe, our MGK house band. 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
2: That's a bargain and a half. Yes, it is.
0: What are you doing this morning, Robert?
2: Just hanging out, waking up, watching the sunrise.
0: Somewhere coastal where you get to see the sunrise?
2: Yeah, down on the shore, Jersey Shore.
0: Beautiful. Where are you?
2: Manahawkin. Oh, LBI area.
0: Great. Well, enjoy a great day and can't wait to see you October 10th for the Red, White, and Brew Blast.
2: Looking forward to it, man. Thank you.
0: Maybe we can trade some fishing stories as well. I got a text here also this morning, Cindy Graham, from Brian. He streams MGK on the Bluetooth out there in Central PA. He drives a school van. Says, I know I have to call in, but I'm working and waiting for my first student to come out. But I know that was Rolling Rock. And you know, that whole slogan of same as it ever was, no, it wasn't, especially after Bush bought them. But the number 33 stayed the same from the fine waters of Latrobe.
3: There you go.
0: 653, how the roads looking here?
3: Well, we have got some jam traffic northbound on 42 from the Black Horse Pike through 55. Reports of an accident there. And there's down wires in Mount Laurel that have Haynesport Mount Laurel Road blocked between Morristown Mount Laurel Road and Hartford Road. 95 northbound is slow north of the airport through the upside of Girard Point Bridge because of a disabled vehicle that was recently cleared from the center lane, but still backed up the length of the eastbound Platte Bridge as folks were using that to avoid the northbound 95 delay. South of 95 jamming up between Coppin and the Betsy Ross as Schuylkill's backed up eastbound at 202, jams from the Blue Route to Conshohocken from the Roosevelt Boulevard to Montgomery and then slow through Vine. Westbound's jammed University of South from the Boulevard to Belmont. Disabled vehicle clear from the southbound Blue Route approaching the Schuylkill, looking good there. But watch out for an accident in West Goshen on Paoli Pike at Concord Road. 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

0: Classic Rock, 102.9 MGK, 706, clouds and sun, humid, 86 the afternoon high, 73 degrees right now in Center City. I'm Paul Kelly. Coming up later on this morning, your chance to beat the box office, win tickets to see Trans-Siberian Orchestra. MGK presents the reimagined production of The Ghosts of Christmas Eve, Xfinity Mobile Arena, December 20th. The presale tickets go on sale at 10 a.m. this morning. The general on sale tomorrow morning at 10 a.m. This morning, around 7:35, drummer from Trans-Siberian Orchestra, Jeff Plate, going to be on MGK with me. Before that, Cindy Graham will have our next look at the roads coming up at 7:20, and I do have MGK's brand new Philadelphia Eagles song of the week to the tune of the Rolling Stones Street Fighting Man. You'll hear that in a little bit this morning. Zach Wheeler pitched 7 scoreless innings. Alec Bohm went 2-for-2 with an RBI and 3 of Phillies' season-high 13 walks as the Phillies beat the Nationals 3-0 last night. Phil's fighting the Chicago Cubs for the first NL wildcard spot. Phillies start a series up in New York against the Mets tonight. First pitch, 7:15.
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0: Morning featured artists, they were interviewed for VH1 Behind the Music, but the show was never produced because their offstage lives were too dull. They started playing bars in the Midwest. They hated playing cover songs, but they had to because the bar owners would not let them play originals. They got around it by playing their own songs and saying they were new songs from the Allman Brothers Band. And no, they were not the Allman Brothers. This was Kansas. Morning featured artist Kerry Livgren's birthday is this week. Steve Walsh talks about Carry On Wayward Son, how it was the last song written before Left Overture got recorded, and the feeling he got, he never forgets it.
2: I can remember that just like it was yesterday, because Kerry Livgren walked in. We had a full album of material, and he said, oh, by the way, I got this song. So we said, oh, yeah, you know. So we're packing up ready to leave, and we thought, well, okay, we might as well give it one more listen. And so he taught everybody their parts, and it was like, where's this thing been? How did this happen? Because everybody loved it. We loved it so much, we never dreamed it would be a hit single. Carry on.

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1: One, two, three.
0: You can connect three, you can win tickets to see Trans-Siberian Orchestra, the reimagined production of The Ghosts of Christmas Eve, Xfinity Mobile Arena, December 20th, MGK Presents. And your chance of winning those tickets, if you can connect three, happens at 9 o'clock this morning. Of course, the pre-sale happens at 10 a.m. this morning, and the general on sale tomorrow morning at 10 a.m. And around 7:35 this morning, original drummer, band member from Trans-Siberian Orchestra, Jeff Plate, is going to join me on the air here at MGK. Hi there, Cindy Graham. How you doing?
2: Is it Friday yet? Almost.
0: Almost there. And I've got a few more days left before I finish my book of Michael McDonald's What a Fool Believes. I said I was going to do it before the end of the summer. Labor Day came and went, but end of summer isn't until next week. So I think I'm going to get this in. There's some words that are not going to be in this book that have just been added to the dictionary. Dictionary.com has announced some modern word additions, and now Merriam-Webster is doing the same by adding tons of different words and phrases that have become part of our social vernacular, if you will. And so now these are included, including a reply guide. You know what that is?
2: Somebody that just talks too much?
0: Well, sort of. It's a reply guy is a man who is constantly popping up in women's social media replies, usually in a way that gets annoying or inappropriate. Another one that they've decided to add, lost in the sauce, which is confused, distracted, out of it, usually me most of the day. Then a couple of these other ones are, I don't call these acronyms, but you don't know how to say them. So you say IYKYK. How would you pronounce that?
2: If you know, you know.
0: Yeah. Well, how do you pronounce IYKYK?
2: Icky.
0: Okay. It's basically an inside reference for people who get it. These are being included in the dictionary now. Eli 5, you know what that is?
2: No.
0: Explain like I'm 5. In other words, make it simple enough that Paul will understand it. And then soon to be X, STBX, usually refers to a spouse or partner. So not sure if these are great additions to the dictionary, but I'm sure it's really going to drive the SAT scores. Because the people that know all these phrases are that age, 17, 18 years old. You're going to see a spike in SAT verbal scores next year. No question.
2: All right. I'm going to hold you to that.
0: 724. How the road's looking?
2: Well, we're seeing plenty of volume on the Schuylkill Expressway and an accident. First, east on the Schuylkill, it's slow between 202 and Gulf Mills because of volume from the Bluebird to Belmont is slow. And then jams up from the Boulevard through Girard with more slow traffic from Girard to south. Then we've got an accident approaching past Yonk east on the Schuylkill, blocking the right lane. And it's really jammed up approaching that scene. The westbound Schuylkill is jammed past Yonk to south and from the Boulevard to Belmont. Things are crawling south on I-95 approaching Cottman through south of Cottman. Reports of an accident there. And once you get past that, it's slow most of the way through the Vine Expressway. Northbound 95 is, or northbound Blue Route 476 is slow from 95 to Route 1, and southbound is slow mid-county to Norristown from Route 1 to Media Swarthmore. There's an accident in Warminster Township on Street Road at Jacksonville Road, one in Levittown, Bristol Oxford Valley Road at Woodbourne Road. Lots of volume north on 42. That's slow Blackwood Clement Road to 295. And down Wires and Mount Laurel have Haynesport Mount Laurel Road blocked between Morristown Mount Laurel Road and Hartford Road. 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

0: Classic Rock, 102.9 MGK, 738. Clouds and sun, humid, 86 the afternoon high, 73 degrees right now in Center City. Morning featured artist, a tune that they wrote after the guitarist finished a book of Native American poetry. It's that guitarist's birthday this week, and track from them, that track, coming up just after 8 o'clock this morning. Cindy Graham has your next look at the roads coming up at 7:50. I'm Paul Kelly, happy to have on the air with me original band member and drummer from Trans-Siberian Orchestra, saying good morning to Jeff Plate. Good morning, Jeff.
1: Good morning.
0: So excited that the 30th anniversary show is coming to Philly. Talk about this all-new show, The Ghosts of Christmas Eve. It's the best of TSO and more. I guess the thing that fascinates me is how you're going to get all these shows in the time frame you're talking. Tell the listeners how many concerts you guys are going to be doing.
1: Well, I believe this year we are doing 96 concerts in total. Most people don't realize that we have two different touring groups. We have an East Coast group and a West Coast group. So we've got two groups out there doing the same show, same production, same set list. I am a member of the East group, which I have been from the beginning. Our first show was in Philadelphia in 1999. So that year was the first time Paul O'Neill brought TSO out and put it on stage and put it in front of people. You know, and it was just really just a trial run to see how this was going to translate live. And obviously it worked quite well. The following year, we had so many offers in so little time to do this that Paul and his management team decided, well, let's take the original cast, split it in two. We'll fill out the other cast members on each side. So we've been running with two different groups since the year 2000. When Christmas Eve Sarajevo 1224 hit the airwaves in 1995 and became this instant holiday hit, this was Paul's vehicle to create the Trans-Siberian Orchestra. So the following year, we went into the studio and did the first record, Christmas Eve and Other Stories, and here we are 30 years later. It's just been amazing. Paul had this idea of this instrumental Christmas song he wanted to put into the story. And, you know, to think that that song was going to take off in a completely different direction and become what it's become, I don't think any of us had any idea this was going to happen except Paul.
0: Talking with Jeff Plate of Trans-Siberian Orchestra, original band member, the drummer for the band. In 1996, that CD came across the desk of my program director. I was working in a radio station up in Scranton, Pennsylvania, and I said, that's a hit. We've got to add this thing. We've got to get this thing on the air. It's like nothing else that has ever come on the radio at Christmas time, and that just blew the listeners away.
1: You got the beautiful guitar intro, and then you got the cello, and then all of a sudden, bam! Christmas Eve and Other Stories as a record is fantastic. I remember the first show we did in Philadelphia. Me and the bass player, Johnny Lee Middleton, looked out at the audience, and there was a couple in the front row with the man had a tuxedo and this woman had this beautiful red evening dress, you know. They were there to see an orchestra. What they were going to get was a little bit different. Behind them were families. There's the father and the mother and the two kids. Oh, there's somebody wearing a Metallica shirt. Oh, my God, what do we get ourselves into? And that show was just magic from front to back, standing ovation. I remember walking off the stage going, this is actually going to work.
0: It's going to be 97 concerts over 56 cities in 42 days. Talk about rehearsals. What is a rehearsal like for this kind of show, this production?
1: Pretty much every cast member in each band has been solid for at least 12 years. People that show up to do this tour knows what they're getting into. We've all played this music a number of times, but the main part of the rehearsal is the production. And there's a lot of moving parts in the show.
0: The choreography.
1: You know, you've got fire, you've got lasers, you've got so much going on. This is my benefit when I get to just sit in one place during the show. I don't got to worry about it.
0: Well, let's talk about the local charity angle of the ticket sales for these shows. And I know that was something that Paul felt very strongly about.
1: From the very first show that we played, he initiated the $1 per ticket going to a local charity. And this was a way for everybody in the audience to help out somebody in their community. Obviously a way for us to pay back. Thank you for letting us come into your town and do these shows. Here's a little something for you. And right now we've accumulated over $20 million in donations.
0: Wow. And again, talking with Jeff Plate of TSO, original band member and drummer for Trans-Siberian Orchestra. I was there at Xfinity Mobile Arena here in Philly last year for the show. You're coming back. You're going to be here December 20th. The tickets go on sale Friday morning at 10 o'clock. Jeff Plate, Trans-Siberian Orchestra drummer, original band member. I appreciate your time. today. The tickets available through tsotickets.com. You can also take a look at the website, transsiberian.com. And I can't wait to see you and meet you backstage here in Philly.
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0: Classic Rock, 102.9 MGK, 750, clouds and sun, humid, high 86, 73 degrees now in Center City. Again, thank you to Jeff Plate of Trans-Siberian Orchestra for being on MGK with me this morning and sharing some words about what's going to be coming up on their shows that are happening here in Philly, talking about the Trans-Siberian Orchestra reimagined production of The Ghosts of Christmas Eve, December 20th. The pre-sale tickets go on sale 10 o'clock this morning. You go to WMGK.com for that info. The general on sale tomorrow morning at 10 a.m. I have your chance to beat the box office in both cases by winning those tickets coming up at 9 o'clock this morning with Connect 3. Here with Cindy Graham. Cindy, so some other words that were added to the dictionary. I mentioned earlier that Merriam-Webster is adding some words and phrases based on, well, our social culture at this point. And there are some words that were never in the dictionary before, like promposal.
1: Oh, well, we know what that is. And thank goodness that wasn't a thing when I was young, because that just seems annoying. Too much work for these poor kids.
0: AGI is being added. Do you know what that is?
1: I saw a documentary about AI the other day, and it's like super AI that's scaring the heck out of me.
0: This is artificial general intelligence.
1: Yeah, we don't want this.
0: Let's see. Looks maxing was never in the dictionary before.
1: Also another annoying thing.
0: Neck beard.
1: Okay, I feel that's pretty self-explanatory, right?
0: Well, you know, like I say, this is going to drive the SAT scores when these words are included in the verbal part. But Merriam-Webster's got a pretty cool online feature called Time Traveler that lets you and me enter any year, like our birth year, and see the words that were first recorded in the dictionary in that year. Because, as you know, every word that's in the dictionary at one point was a new word. So you can actually punch in your birth year and see what words evolved as you and I were evolving. We'll put it that way.
1: I think for me, I'm so old, it was fire.
0: I love you, Cindy Graham. 752. How are the roads looking?
1: Well, it's not a great ride on the eastbound Schuylkill Expressway. Not only do we have our usual heavy volume, but we've got an accident that's approaching Passyunk that's basically crawling east on the Schuylkill from the Roosevelt Boulevard to that accident scene approaching Passyunk, where the right lane is blocked. Westbound Schuylkill's jammed Passyunk to Vine and from the Boulevard to Belmont. 95 southbound jammed most of the way from Cottman through the Vine Expressway. We've got jammed traffic on the Blue Route northbound, McDade Boulevard to Route 1. Southbound's backed up Mid-County to Norristown is slow from Route 1 to Media Swarthmore. And we've got some jammed traffic Pennsylvania Turnpike westbound between Willow Grove and Fort Washington, all because of volume. There's an accident Bristol Township on Bristol Pike at Haynes Road, one in Levittown on Bristol Oxford Valley Road at Woodbourne Road, 42 North slow Blackwood Clementon Road to 295. 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

0: Classic Rock, 102.9 MGK, 806, clouds and sun, humid, 86 the afternoon high, 73 degrees right now in Center City. Have you heard MGK's new Philadelphia Eagles song of the week? To the tune of the Rolling Stones' Street Fighting Man. I'll have that for you around 8:20 when Cindy Graham is here with our next look at the roads. Zach Wheeler pitched 7 scoreless innings. Alec Bohm went 2 for 2 with an RBI and 3 of Philadelphia's season-high 13 walks as the Phillies beat the Nationals 3-0 last night. Phillies are fighting the Chicago Cubs for the first NL wildcard spot, and the Phillies start a series up in New York against the Mets tonight. First pitch, 7:15.
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0: Morning Featured Artist is Kansas. Guitarist Kerry Livgren's birthday this week. It's a song he wrote after reading a book of Native American poetry, and the Point of No Return album was almost finished writing and rehearsing, and the producer asked if they had any more songs, and Livgren reluctantly played this song for the bandmates on acoustic guitar, insisting they really wouldn't like it because it just wasn't Kansas. And to his surprise, they loved the song and they insisted that they record it. Livgren actually fought against his own song but was overruled. This was their first acoustic song, it was their biggest hit, and it's called Dust in the Wind. And drummer Steve Ahart talks about how it was just meant to be a guitar exercise as he was practicing on the strings.
2: He came up with that just to kind of practice his dexterity on the guitar. And his wife heard him practicing and thought it was kind of pretty and said, you know, you got to put some lyrics to that or something. So he did, but he didn't really think we'd like it. He didn't think Kansas would have anything to do with an acoustic song. So he came to practice and showed it to us, but with a lot of reservations. And I remember Steve Walsh just saying, man, that's a great song. Let's work on it. And the rest is history.

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Our brand new Philadelphia Eagles song of the week, to the tune of Street Fighting Man, Rolling Stones. Go Birds! Clouds and sun, humid, high 86 this afternoon, 73 degrees right now in Center City, at 9

0: finish my Michael McDonald, What a Fool Believes book before the summer is over. But the one thing I like about the transition into fall is some of the food items that reappear in Costco that aren't there year-round. And two of my faves are the shepherd's pie and the chicken pot pie. One, because I can put them in the oven and make them. I can make dinner that way. But number two, they're just so darn delicious. And so as I'm eating the shepherd's pie last night, I'm finding out this morning that Costco delivery through Uber Eats is now available nationwide anywhere Costco has stores.
1: All right.
0: And they're expanding their service from 17 states to 47. So I can order groceries, household essentials, and other Costco items from over 600 locations. And they've got both on-demand as well as scheduled delivery available. So if I've got buds that are going to be meeting me at the shore at my mother-in-law's house for the weekend, like this weekend, I can, I guess, punch up the Costco near her house and say, all right, we're going to need toilet paper. We're going to need ice. We're going to need three chicken pot pies, a few pounds of bacon. And I just hope it all works. And Marge understands why this pile of stuff appears on her doorstep by the time I get there.
1: If they see a pot pie, they know it's because of Paul.
0: And do not touch. 822. How the road's looking?
1: Well, it's looking better on the eastbound Schuylkill Expressway, and that the accident we had out there for quite a while east on the Schuylkill approaching Passyunk has finally been cleared. However, there's lots of volume, and it is slow east on the Schuylkill from 202 basically all the way to Belmont. Then it's extra jam from City Avenue through Vine because of that earlier accident approaching Passyunk. Westbound Schuylkill's jam solid, Passyunk through the Vine Expressway, bumper to bumper Boulevard to Belmont. It's slow from Gladwin to Conshohocken, and we've got jam traffic south on the Roosevelt Boulevard from Fox through the Schuylkill. Watch out for an accident in Malvern on Paoli Pike at Sugartown Road. 422 eastbound jams Oaks to Trooper. The Pennsylvania Turnpike westbound has jam traffic between Willow Grove and Fort Washington. And 95's backed up southbound Cottman all the way through the Vine Expressway. Accident in Bristol Township being cleaned up from Bristol Pike, Route 13 at Haynes Road. There's one in Doylestown, Swamp Road at 202. 42 north is slow from Lower Landing Road to 295. 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
0: 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Comedians Bobby Lee September 24th. Jim Jeffries October 24th. 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

0: Classic Rock 102.9 MGK 837. Clouds and sun, humid, 86 the high, 73 degrees right now in Center City. I'm Paul Kelly. Cindy Graham will be here with our next look at the roads at 8:50. A new low for lazy. I'll explain about that coming up at 8:50 as well. And I hope you've got this date on your calendar to join me and the rest of us from MGK talking about the MGK Red, White, and Brew Blast. And bring your thirst, because there's going to be an unlimited sampling of over 50 beers. When have you done that? In an afternoon. You can do that with us. Bob Westfall of Manahawkin picked up some passes earlier this morning. He's going to be joining us, and I hope you will too. Our house band Jolly Monroe is joining us. They're going to be cranking out the music for us all afternoon from the deck of the Battleship New Jersey. 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There's going to be food there as well. Tickets are just $50 for unlimited sampling of over 50 beers. 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
0: If you can connect three this morning, you can win tickets and beat the box office to see Trans-Siberian Orchestra, the reimagined production of The Ghosts of Christmas Eve, December 20th, Xfinity Mobile Arena. 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

0: Philadelphia's classic rock, 102.9 MGK, 850. Good morning. Sun and clouds, humid, 86 the afternoon high, 73 degrees right now in Center City. I'm Paul Kelly here with Cindy Graham. Cindy, in the hallways of office buildings, even here on the radio station, the quarter zip sweater is still the dominant style in the corporate world. As the much as the people joke about finance bro culture, online search interest has been spiking past previous record highs for quarter zip sweater. And fashion experts are saying the lasting power of the quarter zip has a lot to do with, guess, laziness.
1: You don't want to have to zip the whole thing up.
0: Well, they say it allows guys to look mostly professional with minimal effort, and it's more comfortable than getting decked out in a blazer and a stiff shirt. TikTok did a question recently asking people about some of the laziest things they've done. And these responses, Cindy, some of these are really off the charts. This first one, I Google Earthed my license plate because I was too lazy to walk outside and look.
1: It is lazy.
0: Another one. I was sick with a sore throat and was too lazy to get a cough drop, so I held my mouth open over the humidifier, which wasn't really clean to soothe it, and developed strep throat because of the bacteria in the humidifier.
1: Yeah, that makes sense.
0: I like this one. I'll put 33 seconds on the microwave instead of 30, so I don't have to move my finger.
1: I think Randy told me he did that.
0: Unbelievable. And then this one's great, too. I downloaded a TV remote app so I didn't have to get up and go across the room to get it.
1: And then that's lazy.
0: And then there's one that warrants some follow-up questions. This one. Took my makeup off with socks for a year straight.
1: Oh, my gosh. That's so gross.
0: The questions are endless. Were they your socks? Were they clean socks? Were they dirty socks? Were they someone else's socks? Why did you do this for an entire year?
1: I had to figure they were probably dirty because they were in oh, gosh. Who knows? Yuck.
0: Do you have anything on the Cindy Graham lazy list?
1: I mean, the laziest thing I ever did was one. I usually put my out-of-season clothes in the basement. One summer, I just didn't feel like getting my clothes out of the basement, so I bought all new summer clothes.
0: Oh, I'm sure Randy loved that.
1: It was fun.
0: Excellent. Well, this list obviously has some ideas for me and some things to steer clear of as well. I'll let you decide which ones you like to mimic, if you will.
1: Yep.
0: 8:53, final look at the roads.
1: Well, we are not looking great on the Vine Expressway. There is a disabled vehicle that's blocking the ramp from the westbound Vine Expressway to the eastbound Schuylkill Expressway. Because of that, the westbound Vine is just crawling from 95 all the way to the Schuylkill. And then south on 95, it's jammed from Cottman through the Vine Expressway. Northbound 95 is backed up from Penn's Landing through Vine. The Schuylkill Expressway westbound's jammed past Yonge University. Then it jams approaching Vine through Girard from the Boulevard to Belmont. Slow Gladwin to Conshohocken. And Vine delays east of the Schuylkill. Have things backed up east of 202. Slow from the Blue Ridge to Belmont. And jammed from the Roosevelt Boulevard to Spring Garden. Boulevard itself southbound's backed up south of Fox to the Schuylkill. Still pretty jammed westbound Pennsylvania Turnpike, Willow Grove to Fort Washington. Most of our volume delays have cleared north on 42, but we are seeing jam traffic on 295 northbound from 42 through Warwick Road. And down wires in Mount Laurel continue to block Haynesport Mount Laurel Road between Morristown Mount Laurel Road and Hartford Road. 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

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Creedence Clearwater Revival. I heard it through the grapevine. Get ready for Rare Earth and the Rolling Stones. Ain't Too Proud to Beg. What's in common? There's a common theme there somewhere. If you think you know it, let me know. And if you're right, you will beat the box office. 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
1: Oh, awesome, Paul. I hope I know it. Is it that they're all like Motown covers?
0: They are Motown covers. Congratulations. Ain't Too Proud to Beg from the Rolling Stones. Get ready for Rare Earth. And I heard it through the grapevine from Creedence Clearwater Revival. Who's this?
1: This is Josh from Phoenix. So that's awesome. All three great songs.
0: It was a great set to hear. And you're going to hear some great tunes. December 20th, Xfinity Mobile Arena, Trans-Siberian Orchestra, Josh.
1: Oh, that's awesome, Paul. I can't wait. I hear it's a great show.
0: This is the reimagined production of The Ghosts of Christmas Eve. It's a 7:30 show. I had Jeff Plate on the air with me this morning. He's the original drummer from Trans-Siberian Orchestra, and it's just going to be off the hook.
1: I can't wait. What a good way for to break into the holiday season.
0: Absolutely. What are you doing this morning?
1: I'm actually at work.
0: All right, very cool. How long are you on the job today?
1: I'm done at 4 o'clock today.
0: Okay.
1: So nothing too bad.
0: Lots of time to hang with MGK. Thank you.
1: Thank you so much, Paul. Have a good one.
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MGK Classic Concert Event at The Link, September 29th. Going to be a great concert. I'm Paul Kelly. Thanks for being here this morning. I'm just taking a look at today's MGK Classic Rock Notes newsletter and the subject line, Matt Cord returns to Sixers. It was this time yesterday that Matt was in the studio to make the announcement. So exciting. So happy for Matt. Also in the newsletter this week, or I should say today, a band whose documentary just premiered in Toronto and the lead singer who hasn't seen it and refuses to see it. All these details in the MGK Classic Rock Notes newsletter, if you've got it. 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Also on the website, I'm seeing today in 1931, the first 33 and a third RPM long-playing record was demonstrated at the Savoy Plaza Hotel in New York, which means I may have to queue up some vinyl tonight on MGK's Inside and Outside of the Studio series on our MGK socials. And also today in 1997, this band decided to head back out on the road. And what a successful tour it turned out to be. Their reunion tour began with a show at the Meadows Music Theater in Hartford, Connecticut, and then became a live album called The Dance, talking about Fleetwood Mac. MGK.

0: Philadelphia's classic rock, 102.9 MGK, 950. Sun and clouds, humid, 86. The afternoon high, 73 degrees now in Center City. I'm Paul Kelly. September 17th, 1991. Were you standing outside a record store at midnight waiting to buy this band's brand new double release? Guns N' Roses, Use Your Illusion 1 and 2 were released simultaneously on September 17th in 1991. Tony Harris is going to be featuring tracks from those to kick off commercial free at 3 this afternoon. How about 1971 and some of the albums in your collection? Who's next? Sticky Fingers, Aqualung, a couple of them that start with the word every. Well, Tony's going to be featuring some of those albums this afternoon. 1971, the year for MGK's weekly top 10 album countdown. He does that at 5 o'clock this afternoon. Kristen will take your ideas for Noontime Nuggets. You can suggest those to her by texting at 610-668-WMGK. I've got more TSO tickets for you to win tomorrow morning if you can connect three. I've also got more MGK Red, White, and Brew Blast tickets for you to win if you're around for the Early Riser Advantage at 6:40 in the morning. I'll catch you then.
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I got a bad case of loving you. 102.9. Another one bites the dust. 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

0: Tom Petty, Free Fallin', 102.9 MGK. On a bright and sunny Thursday afternoon, it's going to be a little sticky, a little hot today. High of 85, but feeling like the upper 80s with the humidity added in. But again, not many summer days left. We will take it for as long as we can. We'll be looking forward to these days soon enough. But next week, with the start of fall, it is going to be in the 70s into next week. Today, just that chance of rain later this evening. But for the most part, not a bad summer day for your Thursday. Tomorrow is Friday, just in case you needed to hear that. And actually, just about 20 minutes or so ago, the tickets for the Sixers season for their single game tickets went on sale, and they are, I'm sure, are very pricey with LeBron James and Jaylen Brown added into the mix. But you can buy those tickets as of 10 a.m. this morning. And then tomorrow, some of the postseason tickets for the potential wild card series with the Phillies, they're going on sale tomorrow at 10 a.m. as well. So we'll give you the details on that. And you can also sign up for the chance to purchase World Series tickets, looking even further, and lots more to talk about coming up. We've got a long classic rock block with the Night Ranger in there. We'll do Lynyrd Skynyrd, Red Hot Chili Peppers on the way. 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The noontime nuggets start at 12 o'clock, 610-668-9645. 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

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The Noontime Nuggets coming up at 12 o'clock. 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Don't forget your name and where you're from. If you've used the word promposal, it's now officially in the dictionary. Merriam-Webster added 1,400 new words and definitions, some of the other words that they added coming up. Here's the Chili Peppers and Under the Bridge. MGK.

0: Meatloaf, Paradise by the Dashboard Light. Love that song. 102.9 MGK. And speaking of Meatloaf, actually, yesterday I was in Old City and I passed by the Khyber Pass Pub, which has great food, by the way, and they have a Meatloaf special. It's a Meatloaf po' boy. You can get either a half or a whole, and it looked pretty good, judging by the picture. Speaking of Meatloaf. Also, I mentioned the 1,400 words that they just added to the Merriam-Webster Dictionary. They added new words and definitions influenced by social media and culture and technology. Some of the words that they added, some I don't know, some I do. Looks maxing was added. Also, parasocial, meme coin, glow up. We use that a lot. Promposals, I feel like, have been around for a really long time. Same with superfood. That was added. Things like, you know, blueberries rich in nutrients. Cake pop was added. Cuffing season is defined as a time of the year when people who are not married or in a relationship begin looking for a short-term romantic partner to spend the colder months of the year with. That is used. Also, Sunday scaries is totally a real thing. Shapewear, Mandela effect, vow buns were added, and yeah, like 1,300 more, way more than I could possibly list. But yeah, lots of new additions to Merriam-Webster if you want to check it out on their website, see how many you recognize. Coming up, we've got our noontime nuggets at 12 o'clock. Text in 610-668-9645. Let me know what you want to hear. We'll kick off a long music block with Bruce Springsteen coming up next.
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0: Def Leppard, 102.9 MGK. Philadelphia's Classic Rock, a long music block that we started with Bruce Springsteen. We had Twisted Sister in there. We played Heart. And Heart, going to have a big year coming up next year. But Ann Wilson, having a big month right now. Her solo album, Consecrated Ground, comes out on September 25th, next week. And she's got a big tour in support of it. In fact, she'll be here locally to play the Bethlehem Wind Creek Event Center on October 2nd. But a number of different shows in the U.S., Canada, and even ending that tour in Japan with three shows. And then it's all about Heart. So Nancy Wilson was talking all about Heart having a new album that's pretty much ready. She said almost finished, that the recording is all done. She said it's really, really strong. It's going to be great. And then she also talked about it just being a huge year for Heart in 2027, 2028. She said maybe that it'll be the year for Heart world domination, and, you know, with a tour and all sorts of stuff. Also, the Heart biopic is still in the works. There's a band documentary in the works as well. And she even talked about who might play them in the biopic. She said she's got some ideas that maybe Elle Fanning would be good, or Florence Pugh would be good for Ann Wilson. But she said, I don't know who will play the older version, but there is a big lifespan there and obviously a long career for the band. But yeah, a lot coming from Heart very, very soon, and from Ann Wilson, especially next week. All right, coming up along Classic Rock Block, we've got Van Halen on the way. We'll do Jay Giles Band. We've got Lynyrd Skynyrd and the Noontime Nuggets at 12 o'clock, 610-668-9645. To text in those requests.
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0: Hey, it's Kristen. I am a big fan of Wawa. I love their coffee. In fact, like going on vacation, if there's a Wawa nearby, it just makes my vacation to sit there with a cup of coffee and not have to run off to work. But normal work days, it's two Wawa coffees. I like the regular hot coffee. I like the seasonal stuff, especially pumpkin spice right now. I am enjoying as we speak. And yeah, about midday then, that's when I might switch it up. I might go for another hot coffee, which is brewed fresh all day, or I'll go for maybe an iced coffee in the afternoon, or maybe a smoothie. They've got the strawberry banana smoothie that I like. 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And

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All right, a beautiful song from Lynyrd Skynyrd now, Simple Man, Noontime Nuggets, less than an hour away, less than a half an hour away, 610-668-9645. 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

0: Journey 102.9 MGK coming here on their final Frontier tour at the end of October. They've been here a couple of times already on that tour and coming for a big show October 28th at Xfinity Mobile Arena. Before that, we had Lynyrd Skynyrd and one of my favorites, Simple Man, such a pretty song. We had Jake Giles' band in there and Van Halen, a great music block. And our Noontime Nuggets are coming up next. Let me know what you'd like to hear in there. 610-668-9645. Don't forget to text in your name and where you're from. I just saw this viral mugshot in the news this morning, and it's just funny if you have a chance to check it out. This Minnesota woman, she was arrested for shoplifting, but she looks exactly like Jennifer Lopez in her mugshot, at least. She's 35 years old, arrested for shoplifting power tool batteries worth about $580, and the photo is very viral, and for good reason. She really, really looks like her. If you have a chance to check it out, it's like a second Jennifer Lopez. She's been arrested several times before, too. One for providing false identification, and I feel like she could just identify herself as Jennifer Lopez if she wanted, but the comments are very funny, too. Jenny from the cell block instead of Jenny from the block, and some really funny comments with the social media posts. Coming up, again, Noontime Nuggets are next. We've got Queen in there and Simple Minds, Nirvana, and more. 610-668-9645 to text in what you want to hear.
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Rolling Stones, Miss You. 102.9 MGK, Philadelphia's classic rock on a bright and sunny, at least for now, Thursday afternoon. Just remember, tomorrow's Friday. Tomorrow is a brand new day. If you need the reminder, I got a text from Gene in Ivyland. He said they're a little down in the dumps. Could use some Steely Dan for the noontime nuggets. Wanted to hear Pretzel Logic. It's MGK.

0: Steely Dan, Pretzel Logic, 102.9 MGK, going out to Gene in Ivyland. Not having the best day, but hopefully the song helped. And just remember, tomorrow is Friday. We're all going to make it. And it's nice and sunny out there, at least for now. We also had in there, we did, for Erica, we played Tom Petty, You're So Bad. She's in South Jersey. And Civil Minds going out to Larry, who texted in from Paulsboro, New Jersey, and loved that one. And we still have a whole second half of Noontime Nuggets. We are just getting started. We've got some great requests in there. The Pretzel Logic song actually reminded me. I saw this post this morning on social media from Maggie Kent, who's a reporter for 6ABC, and she's a fun follow. She's really great on social media, super relatable. She's a mom and, I don't know, just Philadelphia through and through, but she did a post about pretzels and how being a Philadelphia mom is so easy because you just bring pretzels to everything and it's always something that's going to please. You know, everybody likes pretzels. She's like, and for kids, it's a snack, it's breakfast, it's lunch, it's dinner. It's a cute post if you have a chance to check it out. And again, she's a good follow. Coming up, our second half of Noontime Nuggets. We've got a request for Rainbow in there and Heart, one from The Who. Stick around. It's MGK.
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0: Pat Benatar, Love is a Battlefield, 102.9 MGK. Just before that, we did The Who and Substitute, a noontime nugget going out to Ron and Manny on QS for it. And that song is usually played at the beginning of all of their shows. They usually do I Can't Explain, followed by The Substitute. And that's what they did at our show in Philly last year at Xfinity Mobile Arena with The Who. And Substitute actually is inspired by the song by Smokey Robinson, The Tracks of My Tears. And so there's this line in that song, which is, although she may be cute, she's just a substitute. And Pete Townsend just kind of launched this song based on that. Just wanted to celebrate the word with a song all its own. So that's where Substitute, at least initially, came from. Did I mention our Noontime Nuggets brought to you by Virtual Reconstructive Orthopedics? If you head to our website, we do still have the discount deal going on. I just checked to make sure it's still there. It's usually a limited number of these. They open it up on a Monday. It ends Sunday or while supplies last. So this one is to Bonesaw Brewing Company, and it's a great deal. It's 50% off. 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All right, coming up, we've got a long music block with Stevie Nicks. And Journey on the Way, one from Peter Frampton. It's MGK.
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Journey. Who's crying now? What a 2.9 MGK coming to Xfinity Mobile Arena October 28th. Here's Led Zeppelin and Get the Lead Out. It's going to be doing a show at Parks Casino just before Christmas. 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

0: 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And this morning at 10 a.m., the Sixers single game tickets went on sale. And with the addition of Jaylen Brown and LeBron James, I'm not sure anybody can afford them, but they are on sale as of now. Coming up along Classic Rock Block, we've got Boston on the way. We'll do Rush and the Beatles. It's MGK.
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0: 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I'm Kristen. If you need a smile today, I loved this video. It's a video of a four-year-old golden retriever. His name is Nash, and he is so excited to see somebody entering his house. He lives in San Diego, and this person enters the house, but the person is an intruder. So comes in the house, not supposed to be there, but Nash is so excited to see this guy. And he just comes running up. He brings him his toy. He wants to play. It's the cutest little thing, but again, not a guard dog whatsoever. You just see Nash's tail wagging like crazy. Meanwhile, the homeowner is watching the whole thing happen on a security camera. The man's in there for like 30 minutes and the homeowner calls the police. The police then enter the house and the dog greets the police in the same way. Nash just comes running up to the police, brings them his toy, tail wagging, super happy and adorable, but not a guard dog whatsoever. It's a very fun video if you have the chance to check it out. Coming up on Saturday, October 10th, we want to see you at our Red, White, and Brew Blast. It is going to be a blast. It's 1 to 5 p.m. October 10th, and it's aboard the Battleship New Jersey, brought to you by Live Casino and Hotel Philadelphia. 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And we've got our great MGK house band, Jolly Monroe, performing live on the deck. They are so, so good. I cannot wait for this. I had a really good time last year. So click events at WMGK.com for all of the details. You can buy your tickets there and find out all of the info. But we hope to see you there Saturday, October 10th. Mark your calendars. Coming up along Music Block, we've got the Stones to kick it off. We'll do some Ozzy. We've got Foreigner on the way. And Tony Harris takes over next. Have a great day.
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That album, number one on both sides of the Canadian border. And guess who is a force to be reckoned with? As we give you American Woman on the station for the best classic rock ever made, 102.9 MGK. I'm Tony Harris on this Thursday afternoon. And just like it is out there, pretty much what you see is what you get. Mixture of sun and clouds with maybe a chance of a shower later, and it will remain humid.

0: 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And it's close as your neighborhood Wawa. And I mean close because they're close to everywhere. So when that 2 o'clock feeling hits, you know what to do. Think about that great selection when you gotta have a Wawa.
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swamp rock for a reason, because of the feel and the sound, although I don't know how they got that out of California. I've never been, but maybe it's like that in El Cerrito. I know it's humid around here today. It does feel like that. Creedence from Bayou Country. As the bells go off, we continue in this long classic rock block. It's MGK.

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0: You asked for it and we delivered. No one plays more petty in this town than this radio station right here. And we take one from Wildflowers with Mary Jane at Classic Rock 102.9 MGK. I'm Tony Harris. Have you checked out Paul Kelly in the morning? Because between Early Risers and Connect 3, he does give you the connection on the tickets. Now, the Brew Blast, we've been talking about it because October the 10th is going to be here in a blink of an eye. Really only have a couple of weeks. So he has tickets to our Red, White, and Brew Blast on the Battleship New Jersey for Early Risers. 50 beers, American comfort food, the house band. It's going to be a great time. It always is on October 10th. So we'll hope to see you there. Then later on during the Christmas season, grab these tickets and put them in your pocket because you want to go to TSO. The Trans-Siberian Orchestra, the reimagined production of The Ghost of Christmas Eve will happen on December the 20th, and Paul has tickets for Connect 3. So you got to check it out tomorrow morning for the tunes, the tickets, and all the good stuff. And we'll be happy to put those tickets in your hand here at MGK. Now, coming up at 5 o'clock, we have the Top 10 Classic Rock Albums Countdown. And today we'll do September the 17th, 1971. Great year for classic rock. You don't want to miss that. Coming right up around the corner, we'll get the commercial for you three on, and it's an anniversary release for the big double album for Guns N' Roses. Illusion 1 and 2, you bet. It's next here at MGK. 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
18: Well, I guess after their second triumph, it was only natural that they would release a big double album. For the third studio album, it's Guns N' Roses, so we go to Use Your Illusion 1 and 2. Both albums released on the same day, which is this date, September the 17th, 1991. That was the first album with Dizzy Reed on keyboards and drummer Mike Sorum, who replaced Steven Adler. Now, they wound up doing a tour for the albums, starting in May of 91, and that was a full 4 months before the release of the albums, and that was due to delays in getting the albums released. They were so hot, the album debuted at number 2 on the Billboard 200, selling about 700,000 copies in its first week. And I guess that was right behind Illusion 2, which almost did 800,000. Now, both Illusion 1 and 2 have been certified about 7 times platinum, nominated for the Grammy Award for Best Hard Rock Performance in 92, and Live and Let Die, nominated in the same category the next year. A couple of notable covers, and we play them all the time here at MGK because they're just good covers. I mean, a lot of folks miss the mark, and sometimes they really suck, but not in the case of Axl Rose with the treatment of Bob Dylan's Knock It on Heaven's Door. So we'll celebrate the anniversary of Use Your Illusion 1 and 2 from Guns N' Roses as we open up the door on the commercial free at 3 with it here at MGK.

I saw somebody made a text comment earlier in the week. They didn't like Live and Let. I didn't think Axl did a good job, but I think Axl did a great job on it. I figure if you have the cojones to do a Beatles song, it better be good. And the same thing on Bob Dylan's Knocking on Heaven's Door. Very surprised when I first heard it about how well the treatment was. Very respectful. And, of course, we did Don't Cry in the Middle, celebrating Use Your Illusion 1 and 2 on its anniversary release date here on the station for the best classic rock ever made here at 102.9 MGK. Let's go to the thank you department, because you always have to thank your friends when they come through. Davis Honda, you can feel the Davis difference on Route 130 in Burlington. You can visit davishonda.net. We also have another anniversary that we're celebrating, the release of Paranoid by Black Sabbath. So let's hit the switch on it and keep more coming on this commercial-free at 3 here at MGK.

Kenny Jones celebrated a birthday yesterday, and he's all over this one. Also has a nice big part in Every Picture Tells a Story by Rod Stewart. That'll be one of the albums we'll be featuring at 5 on the countdown. Let's go with the Eminence Front, and the commercial-free at 3 goes on here at MGK.

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0: Well, the sun never goes down on you if you win. And who said winning wasn't everything? All right, I'll get to that in a second. Bob Seger, along with Elton, Van Halen, The Riot, The Who, Black Sabbath, and Three from Guns N' Roses on the anniversary release of Use Your Illusion 1 and 2. Also the anniversary release of Paranoid, but Black Sabbath. So we had a lot going on in that 3 o'clock hour here on Classic Rock 102.9 MGK. Now, as far as the winning, just like Sunday, football season here, the Birds will play Tennessee, and you just might have a lucky ticket if you play the new Powerball X's and O's game from the New Jersey Lottery. Another way to get into the action for a great Sunday afternoon, choose your logos, because that's how it works. 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

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I feel the noise. MGK.

0: Yeah, let's say a big hi to Susie Orlando on the Jersey side and Mike Fabrizio on the Pennsylvania side, selling those homes and rocking. As we finish up with Joan Jett, Lynyrd Skynyrd here on the station for the best classic rock ever made, 102.9 MGK. I'm Tony Harris, right in the next seat with you. And if we're looking out the same window, we're seeing the same thing. Mixture of sun and clouds, maybe a shower. Kind of looks like it may happen later on. Humidity is pretty thick out there, 86 for a high. 70 tonight with still a chance of shower. And we'll get out of it tomorrow with less humidity and a high of 85. 75 degrees in the surf off of North Wildwood. Let's put together another one of our long blocks. I think we got some rocking to do with the Scorpions first. So let me put that in the breach and get it for you next here at MGK.
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0: Summertime of 26 will always be remembered as the year we had the crew, Tesla, and Extreme on our show, the MGK Big Gig, as we finish with Home Sweet Home. It's Classic Rock 102.9 MGK on a Thursday afternoon with me, Tony Harrison. 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
0: All right, in position for another great countdown week, and here we are here at MGK, and I'm Tony Harris. And we're going to count down the top 10 classic rock albums for the week of September 17th, 1971. So let's dive right in.
20: Number 10.
0: Our number 10 is album number 6 by the British blues rock band 10 Years After. It was released in August of 71 on Chrysalis Records over there and Columbia Records over here. And it became a departure in style and less heavy than previous albums. It also includes more acoustic guitar, probably influenced by the success of Led Zeppelin. They're best known for their only hit, which, by the way, they rarely played in concert. But let's check it out right now. And if you have a copy, you know it's side one, cut three. I'd Love to Change the World from a Space and Time by 10 Years After. Number 10 on the Classic Rock Albums Countdown here on MGK.

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2: Well, number 9 gets you Crosby, Stills, Nash & Young with their second project as a foursome. Four-Way Street is a live album, and the tracks taken from shows at the Fillmore East in New York City, the Forum in L.A., and the Auditorium Theater in Chicago. Frank Zappa remarked that the legendary dressing room fights that took place between the members on that tour, which led to the band breaking up for a time after recording. The album did reach number one on Billboard upon its release, with a gift of a positive review in Rolling Stone by critic George Edward Kimball. He called it their best album to date. So let's play Teach Your Children live from Four-Way Street by Crosby, Stills, Nash & Young. Number 9 album for the week of September 17th, 1971 on the Classic Rock Albums Countdown on MGK.

0: Teach Your Children, live from Crosby, Stills, Nash & Young's Four-Way Street album, number 9, on the Classic Rock Albums Countdown here on MGK. And I'm Tony Harris.
1: Number 8.
0: Well, we get you one right now during the classic Jimmy Miller period for the Rolling Stones. They dropped all the unusual instrumentation, like the sitars, and went back to basics with most songs featuring drums, guitar, bass, and percussion provided by Mick Keith, Mick Taylor, Bill, and Charlie. It was also the first studio album without Brian Jones, who had died 2 years earlier. Andy Warhol conceived and photographed the original Grammy-nominated cover artwork, which showed a picture of a man in tight jeans and had a working zipper that opened to reveal underwear fabric. Now, that cover was expensive to produce and actually wound up damaging the vinyl record. So later reissues featured just the outer photograph of the jeans. Still regarded as one of their best, let's go to one of those signature Keith riffs and feature Bitch from Sticky Fingers. Let's place it in the number 8 album slot on the Classic Rock Albums Countdown here on MGK.

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0: on MGK. Her number seven blends prog rock, folk, and hard rock, and expands on the eclectic flavor on the band's previous albums. It features riff-heavy rock songs alongside lead vocalist and primary songwriter Ian Anderson, with the lyrics covering themes of religion and spirituality and social issues such as homelessness and prostitution. Oh, and yes, organized religion, too. And all of that led some critics to describe it as a concept album, which the band has always denied. It became a major commercial success and the best-selling album with sales exceeding 7 million copies worldwide. Let's feature Locomotive Breath from Aqualung by Jethro Tull, number 7 for the week of September 17th, 1971, on the Classic Rock Albums Countdown here on MGK.

0: The classic Locomotive Breath from Jethro Tull's Aqualung album, number 7 on the Classic Rock Albums Countdown here on MGK. And I'm Tony Harris. Thanks a lot for joining us for another great countdown week.
1: Number 6.
0: Well, this one is regarded as the foundation of stoner rock and sludge metal. And that tag hangs on the third project by Black Sabbath. Now, Tony Iommi and Geezer Butler down-tuned their instruments, achieving what Tony called a bigger, heavier sound. Having more time to put this one together, the band generally approached this album more experimentally. And when it got to the critics, it was initially trashed, but is now considered one of the greatest heavy metal albums of all time. Let's go with Sweet Leaf from Master of Reality by Black Sabbath, number 6 on the Classic Rock Albums Countdown on MGK.

0: There goes Sweetleaf, helping Master of Reality by Black Sabbath into number 6 on the Classic Rock Albums Countdown here at MGK. I'm Tony Harris. We're going to take a short break. And when we come back, we'll hit albums 5, 4, 3, 2, and 1. But we'll also take a look at the top 5 pop singles for the week of September 17th, 1971. All next on Philadelphia's home for the best classic rock ever made. It's MGK.
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3: And let's take it around the block one more time as we go back to the countdown and get to albums 5, 4, and 3, 2, and 1, which we will do in a few moments. But let's take care of the top five pop singles for the week of September 17th, 1971, starting with this one that became an iconic song originally written by Leon Russell and Bonnie Bramlett, based on an idea from Rita Coolidge on observing the relationships of female groupies with rock stars in the late 1960s. In fact, it was originally called Groupie Superstar. When Richard Carpenter got a hold of it, he wrote a masterful arrangement to go along with Sister Karen's emotionally stunning vocals that were taken from Guide Vocal Take One. That's it. One take, and they got the performance. And she nailed it on what we know as Superstar by the Carpenters. Number five pop for the week of September 17th, 1971. Don't you

Number four actually made it to the top of the pops and kept the song we just heard, Superstar by the Carpenters, stuck in the number two spot, preventing its advance. It's a double-sided hit of Maggie May and Reason to Believe by Rod Stewart. And I have a feeling we'll be hearing that shortly, hanging temporarily in the number four pop spot.

Number three comes from the debut album by Bill Withers, who before it became a hit, was making lavatories on 747s for Boeing. Now, this side has a lot of star power and pedigree, like Donald Duck Dunn on bass, Al Jackson Jr. on drums, Stephen Stills on guitar with strings and producing by the great Booker T. Jones. When it did hit, his record company gave him a golden toilet seat to launch his new career, and it would be the first of three times gold for Bill Withers. So let's check out Ain't No Sunshine, number three pop on the countdown here on MGK.

Number two is also a contender for the number one spot as the Bee Gees regrouped after breaking up for a little bit and finished a song that would be their signature for the first phase of their careers. Now, this one was originally offered to Andy Williams, and he passed until they recorded it and went all the way with it, so Andy jumped back in. Let's check out How Can You Mend a Broken Heart by the Bee Gees, number two, for the week of September 17th, 1971, on the countdown here on MGK.

And we come to number one, and it was recorded by Bobby V and the Happenings. But Steve Lawrence took it to number one in 1963. So let's fast forward 6 years, and it was ripe for another go at the top by teen idol superstar Donny Osmond. He introduced it to Steve Lawrence's Next Generation and made it all the way. Written by Carole King and then-husband Jerry Goffin, it became only one of nine songs to make it to number one by two different artists. Let's Go Away, Little Girl by Donny Osmond, number one pop.

0: David Spinoza and Hugh McCracken, and Future Wings drummer Denny Saiwo. They then moved everything to sound recording in Los Angeles, where producer Jim Gershio canceled his honeymoon to oversee the project, but Paul wasn't having it. He didn't follow any of his direction, and the album project stalled. So Paul was unable to choose which of the 20-plus recorded songs would be cut from the album. Jim Gershio left the project, and Eric Wangberg replaced him, finishing an album in just 6 weeks. Now, Paul gave Eric free rein to mix the songs as he saw fit and sequence them for the album any way he chose. So he decides to stitch two songs together to make the song that we're going to feature and also put some sound effects in there, too. When Paul and Linda heard the final mix, they were very happy. And Uncle Albert, Admiral Halsey became a Paul McCartney masterpiece that placed Ram into the number 5 album spot on the Classic Rock Albums Countdown here on MGK.
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0: Now listen to that, and I'm just amazed. If I was standing on a stepladder in the 747 at 50,000 feet, I couldn't get my voice that high. God bless you, Donnie. Number one pop for the week of September 17th, 1971. Let's get back to those albums here at MGK.
1: Number five.
0: Well, this number five is the only studio album credited to the husband and wife duo of Paul and Linda McCartney, and his second solo album after leaving the Beatles. Recording began in New York with guitarist

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0: Well, after Tommy, The Who made one of their best albums ever, and for 9 great reasons, the tracks. And it almost didn't happen due to conflicts with their manager, Kit Lambert. Originally known as the Lifehouse Rock Opera Project, they managed to salvage some of the songs, and that became Who's Next. Every track has become legendary and receives lots of play on classic rock stations everywhere. It's widely regarded by fans and critics alike as one of the best rock albums of all time. So let's check out the classic bargain from Who's Next. 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
1: We come to number three, and it was the first solo album by Rod Stewart, except it wasn't. All five members of the Faces are on the album, and it's a mixture of rock, country, blues, soul, and folk. It also happens to include Rod's official solo breakthrough hit. Critics, for the most part, loved it and still regard it as a huge success. It went on to number one on both the UK and US charts and finished third in the Jazz and Pop Critics poll for Best Album of 1971. So let's feature that breakthrough hit that features that early Rod signature mandolin and violin played by Lindisfarne's Ray Jackson and Dick Powell, respectively. Maggie May, Hands Every Picture Tells a Story by Rod Stewart, number three, on the way up to the top on the Classic Rock Albums Countdown here on MGK.

0: Maggie May. From Every Picture Tells a Story by Rod Stewart, the number three classic rock album on the countdown here at MGK. And I'm Tony Harris.
1: Number two.
0: Now, the Moody Blues' John Lodge explained this album would become a continuation of what they had done on A Question of Balance, saying if you get things right, you should continue on that road. Justin Hayward said the album was kind of a searching, seeking record made, and I quote, at a time of tremendous success for us. And that brought on all the feelings of guilt, inadequacy, and self-doubt that accompany that kind of success. Well, success was just the ticket as it went on to reach number one on the British album chart, in addition to a three-week stay at number two here in the States. The album produced one top 40 single, which we'll feature for you now. It's The Story in Your Eyes from Every Good Boy Deserved Favor by the Moody Blues. Enjoying number two for the week of September 17th, 1971 on the Classic Rock Albums Countdown here on MGK.

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2: When you think Carole King, most people think Tapestry. But she had a long and successful career way before that as a songwriter who wrote a lot of hits. Tapestry just happened to be another blockbuster for her, but this time as a solo artist and as a writer. It turned out to be legendary. Produced by Lou Adler, it spent 5 weeks at number one on the Billboard Hot 100, and since its release, is widely regarded as one of the greatest albums of all time. It won 4 Grammy Awards, including Album of the Year, Song of the Year, and Record of the Year. It's been certified 14 times platinum, making it one of the best-selling albums of all time, inducted into the Grammy Hall of Fame in 1998, and into the National Recording Registry in 2003. And when I have to mention this, the album remained on the Billboard charts for 313 weeks, second only to Pink Floyd's Dark Side of the Moon at 724 weeks. Let's play the signature song from Carole King's Tapestry album, It's Too Late, the number one album on the classic rock.

0: Well, that's what number one sounds like. It's Too Late from Tapestry by Carole King. Number one on the Classic Rock Albums Countdown for the week of September 17th, 1971. And let's do a quick review. Number 10 is A Space and Time by 10 Years After. Crosby, Stills, Nash & Young take number 9 with Four Way Street. Sticky Fingers by the Rolling Stones takes number 8 easily. Number 7 is Jethro Tull's Aqualung. Master of Reality by Black Sabbath in at number 6. Into the top 5 we go is Ram by Paul and Linda McCartney. Who's Next by The Who, number 4. Rod Stewart's Every Picture Tells a Story takes number 3. Every Good Boy Deserved Favor by the Moody Blues in at number 2. And number 1, we just heard it, Tapestry by Carole King. And there you go with the week of September 17th, 1971 on another great countdown here at MGK. Thank you for joining me. I'm Tony Harris. We'll take a short break, and coming up, we'll have more of the best classic rock ever made next at MGK.
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Almost 9 minutes long, and I stayed in the studio the whole time during American Pie. I'll see if it was Andre. He would have went to the Wawa and back and came home with a couple of bags or something. Now, I thought about it, though. Kind of like a mini vacation right up at the street. And let's face it, when you're in an office building like this, when a lot of times you don't have access to, you know, the kitchen and all the comforts of home, it's nice to know the Wawa's right up the street to get you something rechargeable for when you get those moments, like right now.

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0: Tom Petty from the middle of the 80s from an album called Southern Accents. You hear Tom on the 80s till 8. We do it 7 o'clock, all the great classic rock of the 80s, one solid hour of it that you got to look forward to each and every weeknight here at MGK. I'm Tony Harrison. Don't forget to check out Paul Kelly tomorrow morning. He'll have tickets for the Trans-Siberian Orchestra celebrating the 30th anniversary of the Ghosts of Christmas Eve show. It'll be December the 20th. That's a Sunday at Xfinity Mobile Arena. It's our Christmas show with TSO. I didn't mean to rhyme it. It just worked out that way. But you can beat the box office because the tickets will go on sale after Paul gets off the air tomorrow. And whether you win it or whether you buy it, a portion of the proceeds will benefit the Salvation Army and the great work that they do each and every year. So check it out. It'll be the prize from Paul Kelly's Connect 3. We do that at 9 a.m. tomorrow morning on this radio station, 102.9 MGK. Thanks a lot for listening. We really, really appreciate it. I did mention the 80s till 8. We have a whole soundtrack lined up for you. Starting with the 80s till 8, of course, Led Zeppelin at 8 o'clock with a big block of Zep on Get the Let Out, and a big block of the Stones at 10 with Jones and for the Stones. So we have all the good stuff for you to enjoy on this Thursday night, and it's all next for you here at MGK.
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